so young. 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You make me feel spring sprung. 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

0: 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I'm so crazy about love, never knowing what love's all about. James Moon, you come on in, man. You can blow now if you want to live through.
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Listen to the mariachi play at midnight. Are you with me? 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

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The robin never sang as sweetly, the flowers never bloomed so fair. You seemed to change my life completely the moment you whispered you care. Until today, I never